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2: I want to ask you a few questions, and I must warn you.

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DJ Charlie. I'm in an outlaw state of mind, honey. And you burned my soul like the Phantom Church in June 1992, babe. And all I want to tell you is, we

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